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1: And discipline remains mercifully.
2: Yes, and neither would you, Derek, this star nonsense.
1: Yeah, yeah.
2: No, it is a...
1: I'm sure of it.

what you wanna say, I won't go back. If you wanna hit the road, then let's go then. Let's just go and see the world and just show them.